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0: Welcome to the USA. 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Viel Spaß.

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1: 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In the sun,
2: where my people have toiled since time begun.